0: FM 93.4.
1: 173 people have been killed in suicide car bombings in Afghanistan since January. Most of the victims are civilians.

lunch. 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